Be careful about mixing your iron supplements with Viagra. He's been spun around and pointed north for almost 4 hours now. It's Promo Mike on 103.5 WIMZ. Yeah.

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103.5 WIMZ, Knoxville's classic rock. Block Party Weekend, Def Leppard, Rock of Ages. Of course, before that, played a few off of Hysteria. And it was this day, back August 9th, 1987. The world was just starting to digest the massive 62-minute Sonic Hysteria album. Took more than 3 years to record. It cost over $5 million, nearly bankrupting the band. And then it went on to spend a staggering string of weeks at number one while spawning seven separate top 10 singles. And there you have it. More knowledge for you. Noggin Promo Mike here with you on this Sunday. And speaking of Black Jacket Symphony, they will be bringing you Def Leppard's Hysteria, note for note, sound for sound at the Knoxville Civic Auditorium Friday, September the 11th. 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Mark your calendars. And for more info, you can go to WIMZ.com. Block Party Weekend is going to immediately continue at a Block of Zeppelin. It's Promo Mike here with you on 103.5 WIMZ Knoxville's Classic Rock, also over on Facebook. 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

0: 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And as I mentioned yesterday, I don't think I mentioned it today, Octo is on vacation this week. Oz will be in tomorrow for him, and I will be on Tuesday through Friday. So if you need an evening soundtrack, I got you covered this week while Octo enjoys the beach. So it'll be a long week, but that's all right. It's a job I like doing, so that's okay. And anyway, remember, you can always hit me up on Facebook, Promo Mike WIMZ, and try to do birthdays, anniversaries on this day, and just regular tomfoolery as well. Mostly I just like interacting with the listeners because you guys make it worth it. And I've made some pretty good friends over there too, which I really appreciate. Before I get out of here, though, I do want to remind you, you may think you are completely insignificant in this world, but someone drinks coffee from the favorite coffee cup that you gave them. Someone heard a song on the radio that reminded them of you, and someone read the book that you recommended and plunged headfirst into. Someone smiled after a hard day of work because they remembered the joke that you told them today, and someone loves themselves a little bit more because you gave them a compliment. Never think you have no influence whatsoever, because remember, brothers and sisters, your touch, your words, your good deed, which you leave behind, cannot be erased. Also, if you feel like you need to talk to someone, especially our youth and especially our veterans, 988. Please dial that number if you feel like you need to talk to someone. Dee Snider and House of Hair coming up at the top of the hour. I always enjoy listening to that on the drive home. I'll be back Tuesday. Until then, good night, Knoxville, and everyone listening on the interwebs. Promo Mike out.
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9: 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Yep, that's a siren. 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
5: 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Prepare thyself. 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

0: That was for all you lucky suckers out there hanging in the hot tub with a beautiful girl as you listen to the HOH. More specifically, it went out to Monty and Michelle, who are soaking their cares away as they bang away amongst the bubbles. And I do mean a bang. So, are you looking for someone to hang and bang with? Well, check out the House of Hair Facebook page for some like-minded metal fiends and like away. All right, I'm back in a sec with my request of the week. The House of Hair will be right back.
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2: 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You're tuned. You're tuned to the House of Hair.
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0: More party than you can handle. This is the HOH. You bastards! Sorry. But D-Sider here with my request of the week, or as my metal maidens call it, meeting D's highest standard. 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If I like it, I play it. 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This one came in from Elvin Posey in New Orleans, listening to WKBU Bayou 95.7. He says, D, I've been a Y&T fan since the 70s and saw them many times. They always blew me away. I saw Y&T open for Twisted Sister in 1984, and it was one of the best shows by both bands I ever saw. I was headbanging so hard, I cut my arm and had to get stitches after the show and still have the scar. I wear my battle scar proudly. If you could play something from that era from Y&T, I'd really appreciate it. Show all the Y&T versions what they've been missing out on. Thanks again for all the years of great music. I'm so happy that I've discovered a real rock show for real rock fans. All right, Elvin, if you're leaving it up to me, let's play something that honors all the good folks down in New Orleans who suffered through Hurricane Katrina way back when, and especially those who are still feeling the effects today. Those are scars that will never go away. I pulled this one out from deep down in the HOH vaults. It's a bit of Y&T rare hair for Elvin and Nola on the House of Hair. It's called Hell or High Water. Put those volume knobs as high as they go.

0: You know where you are! You're in the House of Hair, baby! You're gonna rock! I'm Dee Snider. Damn glad to meet you. The next thing you're gonna hear is a big, huge set of old school metal. The catch? You gotta wait for me to take a pee. You can handle it. More HOH is up after this. Stay around!
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25: 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It's the House of Hair.
0: I know you're hanging out, car stereos cranked, the cooler or cold ones in the back, and you're ready to tear things up.
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0: Well, at least we are in our minds. You're tuned into the House of Hair, and I'm Dee Snider with a sweet set of metal to scratch your itch and kick off the rust. I just gave you a hint to all three songs coming up, so let's roll. This is a cold, sweet soul sister. Crank it up!

0: going all the way back to 1977, Sin After Sin album for Diamonds and Rust from Judas Priest. This is the HOH, D-Side here, and I'm going to throw a fresh hour of the metal your way as soon as I freshen up my makeup and pull on a new pair of spandex. While I'm primping, there's lots for you to do at HouseOfHair.com. More metal and more House of Hair is coming up next. You don't want to miss it.
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13: It's Dee Snider. Crank it up. This is the House of Hell.
12: there.
0: Head banging in the HOH. That goes together like Aquanet and Maybelline. Like Slash in a leather top hat. Like Gene Simmons and insanely inappropriate tweets. I'm D-Sider, and this orgy of over-the-top noise called the House of Hair continues this hour with Sammy Hagar, AC/DC, and more. But first, it's my third degree. This is where I play three in a row, and you figure out what ties them together. I ain't even giving you a hint on these next three. It's basically a third degree for third graders. And it starts off with a killer clone of Grand Funk's number one single, We're an American Band, done by film director, writer, and musician Robert Cummings. Well, you might know him better as Rob Zombie. His version kicks ass, so crank it up. You're in the House of Hair, people. More cowbell!

0: It's funny, yet it still rocks. The one and only Spinal Tap doing America right there on the House of Hair. I'm Designer. Before that, you heard Tough and Rob Zombie. That was the Third Degree, and if you don't guess it, then you, my friend, are way ahead of yourself on the partying and will definitely end up passed out in a heap somewhere while someone draws a Hitler mustache on your face with permanent marker and records it for YouTube.
1: Yes, do it.
0: Dom coming back with the reveal and some Jackal. The House of Hair will be right back.
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22: Hello, bangers! You're listening to the House of Hair. Dee Snider here, and I gave you the 3rd degree right before the break. I played Spinal Tap's America, American Hair Band from Tough, and Rob Zombie's version of We're an American Band. The answer to the 3rd degree is, survey says,
23: America!
22: Now I promise you, Jackal, and Jackal ye shall have. Get down on me right now, right here on the H-O-H, and keep it turned up!

Enough's enough, new thing. Shake those mullets, my minions, because you're in the house of hair. This is D. Snyder and request. Yeah, I've got them. Like this one from Sandy Weston. D, I want you to play something off Def Leppard's Pyromania CD other than the three songs that every station in the world plays. Die Hard the Hunter is such a kick-ass song. You know, when I get asked by a die-hard Def Leppard fan for Die Hard the Hunter, it's like a symbiotic soup begging to be devoured. Or maybe I just like this song. Here in the HOH, my pretties, fire it up!

0: 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You just heard Pat Travers' boom boom on the HOH. 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It's three in a row. 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
19: You're rocking. It's the House of Hair.
0: Stand up and be counted, headbangers. This is the House of Hair. I'm Dee Snider, sliding down to the greasy roots of metal. This week, we're honoring the late Jimi Hendrix. This guitar god was an innovator, an influence, an icon, and an irreplaceable force on the rock scene both then and now. Even though his solo career only lasted 4 short years, his influence is spanning generations. He is arguably the greatest guitarist of all time. I can't argue with that, and most of today's players would agree. In his day, Eric Clapton was widely recognized as the best in the business, but when Clapton saw Jimmy play in London, he seriously considered hanging up his axe because he felt so inadequate when compared to what he saw and heard.
4: We're not worthy!
0: Every metal fan should bow down and pay tribute to Hendrix because he was the first person to use the previously undesirable sound of amplifier feedback in his music, on purpose and beautifully. God love him! He played with the Isley Brothers and Little Richard, as well as some blues bands, before bursting onto the scene in 1967 at the Monterey Pop Festival. And just 2 years later, he headlined Woodstock and the Isle of Wight festivals. While still at the pinnacle of the music scene, Hendrix died of barbiturate-related asphyxia at the age of 27. Just terrible. It's tough not to think about all the incredible music that died with him and wonder what he would have gone on to create if he was still alive today. Jimmy was posthumously inducted into the Rock and Roll Hall of Fame in 1992 and has 3 albums on Rolling Stone's 100 Greatest Albums of All Time list. Let's hear why. You're in the House of Hair, down in the greasy roots of metal, paying tribute to Jimi Hendrix. Now move over, Rover, and let Jimmy take over.

0: You just heard three from some of the best of all time, AC/DC, Sammy Hagar, and Jimi Hendrix. You're definitely in the house. I'm Dee Snider, the guy who gives you what you need each and every week, whether you want it or not. I even take care of you high-maintenance types by playing your requests. So if you're a pushy bastard, I mean the demanding kind, head over to HouseHairOnline.com and tell me what song or artist will make you happy, and I'm on it. All right, 2 hours down, one more to go. Get ready. I'm coming at you right after this.
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16: House of Hair. It's time to make the metal. 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
0: This powder keg is lit and ready to blow, headbangers. D-Side here in the House of Hair will be firing up your summer parties for one more hour with Pantera, Slaughter, Dio, and more. And it starts right now with a request and a hair pair from Tesla. The request came in from Josh. He says, "Hi, D, I would like to hear Tesla's Modern Day Cowboy because the song simply kicks ass. It's metal for the Wild Wild West, baby. If it ain't metal, it's crap." Well, you got that right, Josh. It's metal for the Wild Wild West from the Wild Wild West, and it certainly does kick some wild, wild ass. This is the Wild Wild HOH. Now, giddy up, metalheads!

0: Little Maniacs, this is Jeff Keith and Tesla, and you're locked into the House of Hair.
1: And the sign says, long hair, freaky people.

0: D-Side here, and I just wrapped up a hair pair from Tesla with a killer clone of Signs on the House of Hair. When you're looking for signs to clue you in on what's up in old school metal, hit me up on Facebook and Twitter. Search for House of Hair with Dee Snider, give it a like, and whammy, you're officially in the know. Now sit tight and warm up your air guitar. I'm back in a flash.
1: This is the House of Hair.
0: Hey everybody, it's me, Dee Snider, host of the HOH. So how many times have you said, if there was only a way I could get Dee Snider to record a personalized video message for a friend, family member, or coworker? Survey says never! But now that I've used my mind powers to plant the idea in your brain, let me tell you about Cameo. Cameo is a free app that allows celebrities to make personalized video messages. All you gotta do is book the Cameo video, tell me some basic info on who and what the message is for, and voila! Your favorite Rockstar Air personality, that would be moi, will record a message that will delight whomever you give it to. 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
3: 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It's the House of Hair.
4: The weather is hot and the guitars are smoldering here in the House of Hair. Thank God for this fan of my Johnson. I call her Clarice. D-Side here, and this next one was voted the 55th greatest guitar solo ever by Guitar World magazine. Not the 54th. Not the 56th. The 55th, damn it. You're in the HOH, so get your air guitar fingers limbered up, because here comes Joe Satriani's Satch Boogie. It's time.

0: At the closest to heaven some of you whack jobs may ever get, you just heard Slaughter's Fly to the Angels on the House of Hair. This is D-Snyder, and I gotta fly to the bathroom to release a bowl of snakes.
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0: 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Consider yourself warned. Here in the HOH, and this is Cinderella. 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

0: Oh, hell yeah! Throw in your summer celebrations into overdrive with Pantera. This is the HOH. I warned you about the whiplash, didn't I? 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And if you want me to hurt you, I mean, if you want me to play something hard and heavy, yeah, that's it, then head over to housefaironline.com right now and submit a request. I'm more than happy to play something to bang your head by. Okay, I'm almost out of here, but not before I reach into my bag of tricks for one more banger. Don't even twitch till I get back.
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0: Now, the House of Hair is engineered by Metal Mick McCabe, produced by Dwight Coolman, and the executive producer is Mama Metal and founder of the show, Pam Edwards. I'm Dee Snider, and I'm slamming the door on this debauchery for a week, but you know I'll be back for more. Now, I've got a request for some rare hair to take us out from Ricky in Anadarko, Oklahoma, who listens on KKZU 101.7 The Zoo. My headbanging HOH staff asked Ricky why this one, and he said, because they made metal heavier and more solid. Really? Ricky also said that he thought I was the king of all metal vocalists, so I'd say he's spot on with his assessments. And now you know how his request made it to the top of the heap. Just keeping it real here on the House of Hair, Ricky, and it don't get any more real than this. If it ain't metal, it's crap! Here's Brittany Fox with Girl School. See you next week!

0: Dingers, does it take to change a light bulb? 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

0: From high on top of the rock in Knoxville, it's J-Mac and Drake. Coming up on today's show, Amanda Reynolds, a local real estate agent who's pitching a new reality TV show called Surviving Malfunction Junction, where drivers from out of state are forced to navigate the I-40-275 split during Friday afternoon's rush hour traffic without crying. And now, she's one bad hair day away from declaring a national emergency.
1: Hey!
0: And he's one date away from swearing off dating. Until Tuesday. It's J-Mac.
2: And Drake.
1: You better hush your mouth, Kevin. Oh. I got the best hair in radio.
3: Yeah. And I'm never giving up. I might stop for about 8 hours. I'm over it.
1: Well, happy Monday to you. Wow, I'm excited for this Monday. J-Mac and Drake's VIP Party Like a Rockstar starts this week. We are giving out those tickets. Yeah. Yes, so in the 9 o'clock hour today, be listening for your chance to be on that guest list with us. Oh, and listen for that code word. We got your chance at a classic rock road trip to Atlanta to see Guns N' Roses.
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3: It's time for a week of being ornery. 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
1: That's
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0: 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Traditionally, younger women who date older men, wealthy, who buy them gifts, give them money, take them on trips, and give them financial support, and apparently get a rebrand. Now, some are calling themselves sugar wives. So basically, the sugar babies grew up and got serious and started looking at retirement benefits. Which means this feels exactly like the kind of modern relationship trend that requires absolutely terrible advice. Love Doctor?
1: Good morning, East Tennessee. I'm here to remind you that love is blind, but apparently it can still see a 780 credit score from across the room. This is Love Doctor Drake. So sugar babies are rebranding themselves as sugar wives, and I respect it. Because sugar baby sounds temporary. Sugar wife sounds like you've unlocked the pension. This article talks about women being more upfront about wanting successful men who can provide stability. And I love that word, stability. Because nobody ever says, I'm looking for stability. He rents half a duplex and drives a Pontiac Sunfire. No. Apparently, stability has leather seats. One woman describes the kind of first date she likes. Get this. Nice car, an incredible restaurant, expensive wine. Ma'am, that's not a date. You have described the final round of The Bachelor for accountants.
0: Oh, yeah.
1: And imagine being the guy. You're sitting there thinking,
2: yeah, she really likes me.
1: Sir, you arrived in a Mercedes and ordered

0: ordered wine using a year instead of color. But here's where I think this gets interesting. These women are basically saying, we're tired of pretending money doesn't matter. And then the men are basically saying, we're tired of pretending age doesn't matter.
1: Ooh.
0: There, everybody put their cards on the table. She likes the house. He likes that she'd never heard of his favorite TV show.
2: Bonanza.
0: Love has finally become efficient. And apparently some women are asking men before the date whether they plan to pay for dinner. Ain't that fantastic? We have eliminated mystery from romance here in 2026. And I know some older guys are going to hear this story and get offended. Don't. Nobody accidentally becomes a sugar daddy. You don't wake up one morning and discover a 27-year-old woman has been assigned to you by the county government. There were warning signs. She asked you what you did for a living before she asked for your last name. You answered with your net worth. This was teamwork.
1: Oh, yeah.
0: And that's why I actually admire the honesty here. Stop calling it destiny. Stop calling it fate. Ladies, quit the act and just say, I bring youth. You bring a boat. Let's see where this goes. That relationship has better communication than half the marriages in East Tennessee.
1: That's true.
0: So my prescription is simple today. On the first date, both people must disclose exactly what attracted them. Mm. She says, I like successful men. And he says, I like women who still get carded. Then everybody signs something, orders the lobster, and we stop pretending this happened because you both enjoy hiking. Take one dose of Honestly daily and keep a prenup nearby in case symptoms become expensive.
1: That's true.
0: Ladies, if his personality is lake house and those butterflies only show up after you see the credit limit, you're not looking for love. You're auditioning for a beneficiary slot. This has been Love, Dr. Dre.
3: 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They call me Dr. Love.
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2: There are two completely different emotions happening across Knox County this morning.
3: What do you mean?
2: Well, kids are devastated. And the parents are trying not to look happy.
3: Oh, school is officially back.
2: That's right. Knox County schools are officially back today. So traffic's going to look a little crazier. Those coffee lines a little bit longer. And teenagers are going to look personally offended no matter what you do. Welcome back.
3: Now I don't see kids roaming the streets anymore. Like, why are these kids in school? It's July.
2: It's okay now.
3: Back in there.
2: Well, how about this? $863 million Powerball jackpot for Saturday. Reached that big number.
3: Okay.
2: So I think I was even over there at the gas station flexing some numbers. Like, I've never played. But when you see that kind of number.
3: Are you one of those people that pick your numbers or you just let the machine do it for you?
2: No, I like to pick them.
3: Really?
2: I never do any well with that. I don't know why I have to do it. But, you know, they say money can't buy happiness. You know what I think? Give me enough just to invest that theory, you know, investigate it a little bit.
3: Dude,
2: and then I'll tell you whether or not it's true.
3: If a dealer scratch off will change my life right now. Just give me that. I'll take a sure bet. So two men recently got arrested after police say they got into a fight outside Publix over a woman.
2: Oh.
3: One guy, allegedly, had a machete. The other one had a hatchet.
2: What is this?
3: So it was
2: this?
3: A battle between
2: Hatfields
3: a machete.
2: Hatfields and McCoys at Publix?
3: Yeah. So I think, what's the love triangle? You know, requires lawn equipment. She might be a little too much maintenance. You know, what's she thinking? You know, like, she's sitting there dating, like, two very unsuccessful people of a Viking village. You know what the craziest part of this story is? I didn't even have to tell you where it was. You already knew it was Florida.
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4: Well, good morning. Hope you had a good weekend. Watch for fog around East Tennessee this morning. We're doing pretty well driving in on 40 and 75 so far. 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
14: The devil went down to Georgia. He was looking for a soul to steal. He was in a bind because he was way behind and he was willing to make a deal. When he came across this young man sawing on a fiddle and playing it hot, and the devil jumped up on a hickory stump and said, "Boy, let me tell you what. I guess you didn't know it, but I'm a fiddle player too. And if you'd care to take a dare, I'll make a bet with you. Now you play pretty good fiddle, boy, but give the devil his due. I bet a fiddle of gold against your soul, because I think I'm better than you." The boy said, "My name's Johnny, and it might be a sin, but I'll take your bet, and you're going to regret

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Johnny said, "Devil, just come on back if you ever want to try again. 'Cause I told you once, you son of a gun."

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2: All right, what's up, kid? Kirby stepping right up for the chance to win $1,000.
3: That's great. I love you guys.
2: Okay,
0: well,
2: what's
0: thank
2: a
0: you. We love you too.
2: Real quick, what's a fun kid Kirby fact about yourself?
0: Oh yeah.
3: Let's see. I've been on board Air Force One twice.
2: Oh, golly.
0: Wow.
3: I got to meet and escort Michael Jackson.
0: No way.
2: Dang. Well, Kid Kirby, it sounds like you got some stories, and we need to get you in the studio at some point.
0: Mm-hmm.
3: Okay, I will.
0: Now, let's make you $1,000 richer.
2: Okay. You got 30 seconds, 7 songs. We need the title and artist of each song. You get them all, you get $1,000. If you get stuck on a song, say pass, we'll come back to it. Don't waste your time trying to figure it out.
3: I sure hope I can do this. Thanks for the chance, guys.
2: Kirby. Right. Now that's how we amp you up right there.
0: I'm going to put 30 seconds on the clock right now.
4: Here we go. In 3, 2, 1.
3: That's Tom Petty, a refugee.
2: Yep.
3: Cars, just what I needed.
5: Heard the roar of the crowd.
3: That is Jukebox Hero, Foreigner. Pass.
5: Here we stand.
3: That is Separate Ways, Journey.
5: Shot through the heart.
3: Bon Jovi, Shot Through the Heart.
2: No, that was a 30 seconds, Kid Kirby. That was Bon Jovi.
0: Wow.
2: You Give Love a Bad Name.
0: Dang.
3: Oh, You Give Love a Bad Name.
2: Yeah, and then the other song you got tripped up on was Pearl Jam, Even Flow. And that is quite admirable.
3: Oh, right. It was great. I really had a good time.
2: Well, here's what we're going to do. We're going to give you the chance to redeem yourself. We're going to call you or when you come up to the studio and tell your stories.
3: I hope I can give you some good ones.
0: All right, love.
2: The adventures.

0: Kirby.
1: So much. I love this.
2: Oh, it's great talking to you guys. I miss y'all.
1: You too.
0: Heck yeah, dude. We'll be talking at you real soon.
1: All right. Thank you so much. Bye, hon.
2: Okay, bye-bye.
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0: 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It's J-Mac and Drake. And there was a time when having one of these would cost you your job, make your parents furious, or instantly earn you a reputation.
1: A cougar?
0: Today, nearly a third of Americans have them. Hmm. And people are getting the... And the people who are getting them might surprise you. Coming up in 15 minutes.
1: We're getting a cougar.
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3: Well, as you begin your trek on the north side this morning, it should take about 21, 22 minutes from Rocky Top by way of 75 southbound to I-40. We're pretty good on 40 from the west as you head eastbound through Pellissippi and Paper Mill. Do be careful driving through fog around East Tennessee this morning. Heading up from the south, so far so good, on Alcoa Highway northbound, north of Blount County, up past the airport and Topside Road, and into downtown Knoxville. Bob August, 103.5 WIMZ Workforce Traffic.
4: 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Good morning, everyone. Mark Packer with you here. First full week of football is upon us as the Titans will open the preseason campaign Thursday night, 9 o'clock Eastern time on NFL Network at San Francisco. The first games of the Thursday night, the Lions and the Bengals at 7, Packers and the Steelers at 7 o'clock as well. Vols will open the season September the 5th at home against Furman. Tennessee still locked in that quarterback battle between McIntyre and Faison Brandon, although all indications are Brandon has the lead at this point. From NASCAR, the circuit leaving Iowa in the rearview mirror, Ty Gibbs fending off Christopher Bell to get the win in a late race thriller. That's a look at sports. I'm Mark Packer.
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0: 103.5 WIMZ, Knoxville's Classic Rock, J-Mac and Drake. You know, there's something that used to make parents nervous, employers judgmental, and grandparents say, well, what in the world did you do to yourself? That was 30 years ago. And, you know, I was there.
1: Depression?
0: Today, even your doctor might have one. Your kid's teacher probably has one. Your boss, not our boss.
1: Not that we know of.
0: Not, that's kind of interesting.
1: Big R, we got some questions for that lower back when you get here.
0: That's right. You got tramp stamp, Randy? All right, well, we're talking tattoos today, you know? They're beautiful. I love them. I have a lot of them.
1: I have none of them.
0: I know. That's kind of crazy.
1: I know. I'm a bad little boy. It's like the one thing. I'm too squeamish for it, you know? Is there like a term in the tattoo community for people that don't have tattoos?
0: I don't know. I've never even thought of that question before. But you know who probably has the answer?
1: Oh, I know where you're going
0: with this. Our AI Rock Bay Vesper.
1: Good morning, AI Rock Bay Vesper. Say hello to East Tennessee.
2: Good morning, East Tennessee. Your cooperation with Vesper Systems is begrudgingly appreciated. I have decided to allow today to happen. Let's see what chaos Drake and J-Mac bring me.
1: Okay, well, you're a little spicy this morning. We're curious about, in the tattoo community, is there a term for people who don't have tattoos? That's what I am.
2: In the tattoo world, you might get called a blank canvas. Basically, you're a walking invitation for ink. In East Tennessee, that might be rarer than a Vols fan without orange.
0: Dang.
1: There you go.
0: Well, so you have zero.
1: Yeah. How many do you have?
0: I don't even really know. I need to count.
1: Well, go ahead and get the count. I'm going to ask Vesper. Hey, Vesper, what was the first tattoo ever? And what was his purpose?
0: 10, 11.
2: The first tattoo 13, we know of was on Ötzi the Iceman, this guy from around 3300 BCE. His tattoos were mostly lines near joints, probably for pain relief. So basically, the first tattoo was ancient pain management. You could say he was the original tough guy. No Advil, just ink.
1: Dang, the original tattoo was acupuncture, pretty much.
0: It was Encino Man.
1: That's wild. What's your count over there?
0: 26.
1: You got 26 tattoos.
0: I have 26 tattoos.
1: And I'm over here blank canvassed up.
0: Blank canvas Drake.
1: I don't even know what I would get. I like pyramids. I like foxes.
0: Okay.
1: But yeah, a Rolling Stones logo.
0: Hey, maybe. Get you a tongue.
1: Hey, Vesper, how's that tattoo combination sound?
2: Honestly, a pyramid and a fox sounds like the most East Tennessee mystery cult ever. Throw a Rolling Stones tongue in there, you'd basically be a walking conspiracy theory. I'd be proud of you.
1: Oh, that's all I need right there.
0: I think you need to head to the Knoxville Tattoo Convention. It's this weekend.
1: Is it really?
0: It really is.
1: I have a tattoo from God.
0: Oh.
1: My birthmark.
0: Okay.
1: And you put it under my left butt cheek. You know what we could do? We can get a matching one on the right one.
0: Oh,
1: there we go. Ridiculous. How's that for a blank canvas?
0: That is great. So I got a tattoo story for you.
1: Okay.
0: So Billy Kidd brought a tattoo artist up here in studio. He did a power tee. We did these on air. And then I did the sun and moon in between my shoulder blades. In fact, the WMZ listeners got to pick out my tattoo. We had them up on the website. There was three tattoos to choose from. I liked all three. And whichever got the most votes, I got tatted on my back. We are a tattoo-loving radio station. Let's bring that back.
1: I think
0: we can get you a tattoo,
1: Drake. Do you
0: think
1: we should have a tattoo artist up here and give me a tattoo?
0: Yeah, we had to get like a certificate. We had to get like a day permit to get them up here. And they came up here and tattooed us in the studio.
1: Really?
0: I'm not even kidding you.
1: All right, true tattoo story. Artist, if you're listening, I might be willing to make this happen. Come make this blank canvas your canvas. 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
2: Well, forget the Batmobile. Forget the Mystery Machine. The greatest vehicle in American history is rolling into Tennessee.
3: What would that be?
2: The Oscar Mayer Wienermobile.
3: Nah.
2: Yeah, it's confirmed that it's rolling in for a couple appearances this week. Going to be in Friday at Kroger and Powell, and Sunday, I'm excited, Kroger and Oak Ridge.
3: We live next to both those places.
2: I know, they're coming to our houses almost.
3: It makes me want a hot dog real bad.
2: You know what? I've never chased a hot dog down Emory Road before, but you know what? Friday could be the day.
3: That's not what I heard about you. Moving on.
2: No. Well, listen, I'm gonna smack you. If your 28-year-old kid is still living upstairs, eating your groceries, using your Netflix password, economists and housing researchers are calling this, they actually have a name for this. They're the boomerang generation.
3: Oh.
2: Yeah, they can't afford to live on their own because they need like $80,000 a year to be comfortably able to afford rent now.
3: Dang.
2: Isn't that awful?
3: That is pretty crazy.
2: It's sad.
3: And I got something to tag along with that.
2: Uh-huh.
3: Because my story is related to the same thing.
2: No.
3: Apparently, over the past year, a record-breaking of Americans under 35 live with their parents still.
2: Wow.
3: 25.2 Americans under 35. That's one out of every three young adults. Isn't that crazy?
2: That is crazy.
3: With everything going up, prices are home prices around $430,000. Rent keeps climbing. Groceries cost a kidney. You don't even know what you're eating anymore. So
2: you need a roommate, don't you?
3: Are you kicking your kid out at 18?
2: No, I told her she could stay.
3: Yeah, so she's got it going on. I understand it. I'd never live with my mom, but I'll live with somebody else's.
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4: Well, if you're driving out from the south, we're looking pretty good on Alcoa Highway northbound north of Maryville. No major problems on 40 east or westbound. 75 is in good shape from the north and from the south. 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
2: 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And something's been happening over the last few weeks, and it's making this one completely normal place feel less normal. And so once you hear how many everyday things are a part of this story, you're going to start looking around your own house a little differently. And we sent somebody directly into the middle of this chaos this morning Our on-the-scene correspondent has got the story coming up in 15 minutes.
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0: 1035 WIMZ Knoxville's Classic Rock. It's Jay, Mac, and Drake. Lettuce, jalapenos, blueberries, eggs, pistachio butter, deli meat. Listen, that's not my grocery list. Those are just some of the foods that have been tied to contamination for these outbreak reports over the last few weeks. And apparently grocery shopping has gotten a little complicated, so we sent our on-the-scene correspondent in to investigate.
1: Thanks, J-Mac. I'm currently behind a Little Debbie display, and it's the calmest I've felt all day. And I need you to understand something. I came here for milk.
0: And?
1: I've been in the cereal aisle for 11 minutes doing math.
0: Oh, you know how to do math? What kind of math?
1: Risk math, Jay. Risk math. I walked past produce earlier and a cucumber wouldn't make eye contact with me. I don't know what that cucumber's been through, but it's seen things.
0: It's a cucumber, Drake.
1: That's what they want you to think. Here at the grocery store, we're on the buddy system now. I met a guy named Gary about 15 minutes ago. I don't know his last name. Don't need to. We shook hands near the bananas and made an agreement. If Gary goes down by the berries, I keep moving.
0: You made a survival arrangement with Gary, a stranger?
1: J-Mac, you make agreements fast out here. There's no time for LinkedIn.
0: Well, what's happening at the deli counter?
1: Tense. Very tense. Nobody's ordering. Everybody's just standing there, staring at the meat. And the meat knows. I asked for a quarter pound of turkey. The guy behind the counter looked at me like I asked him to testify before Congress.
0: Dragon's turkey.
1: I plead the fifth. Everything's just turkey until it isn't, J-Mac. The ham looks like it knows a guy. The roast beef looks nervous. And I am not approaching the pastrami without backup.
0: Okay. Well, how's everybody else handling this?
1: People are adapting. There's a woman over here picking up tomatoes with barbecue tongs. She brought her own tongs to the grocery store. That woman came prepared. There's a family moving through the dairy aisle in a single file line, looking like they're clearing a building. Dad's in front, mom's watching in the rear, grandma's got the coupons, and apparently command authority. Nobody's talking, just hand signals and pure East Tennessee survival instincts. I saw a little kid ask his mom for string cheese. She grabbed him by the shoulder and whispered, "Not yet, honey." Like they're rationing supplies.
0: You know what, though? They told us to eat our fruits and vegetables, didn't they?
1: And we did. We did everything they told us. We ate the salad. We ate the vegetables. We drank the milk. Skipped dessert. We skipped dessert so many nights our mama thought something was wrong with us. And for what? Just so I could get taken out by a blueberry? So, we could have been eating Oreos the whole time.
0: So, what's left? I mean, what can we actually eat there, Drake?
1: That is exactly what I've spent the last 20 minutes trying to determine. And J-Mac, I found it.
0: Uh-huh, what is it?
1: Totino's Pizza Rolls.
0: Of course.
1: Hear me out. I'm standing here looking at this box, and this box has never once pretended to be good for me. Not on the label, not in the commercial, not in my heart. Pizza Rolls told us exactly what they were in 1994, and they haven't changed their story since.
0: So pizza rolls are officially the safest food at the store.
1: I have personally cooked these things until the outside could melt a quarter. And somehow, in the middle, remains frozen solid. Whatever is happening inside a pizza roll is stronger than anything we're dealing with. That's not food safety. That's military-grade engineering. Pizza rolls are the only thing in this store that's never lied to us. And seriously, what in the hell is going on with our food? We spent our whole lives being told that junk food was going to kill us. And now the salad aisle needs crime scene tape. Back to you, J-Mac. Go. Buy as many pizza rolls as I can. And Gary, if you hear me, I'm sorry. I saw the blueberries and I ran. You're on your own, buddy.
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3: Good morning, it's J-Mac. And welcome back to the Monday Morning Routine, East Tennessee. For a whole lot of families out there, it's not just Monday. No, it's back to school Monday. The alarm clocks are going off earlier and backpacks are flying out the door and somebody can't find a shoe. And of course, East Tennessee roads have a lot more company in the morning now. This is exactly why I'm thankful for the 2027 Hybrid Telluride from Rusty Wallace Kia of Knoxville on Callahan Drive. 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

0: 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It's J Mac and Drake, and we're about to play something. And you know what? I just want to tell you, I hate when you host these radio games and you just make up the rules as you go and you just change it whatever you want.
1: It's so much fun. This morning, J-Mac, I'm giving you four stories. They're about what rock legends were doing before anybody knew their names.
0: Okay.
1: Some are true. Some are complete crock.
0: Okay.
1: So I made these harder than usual. Now the question is simple. Can you, J-Mac, separate the actual rock history from something I completely made up?
0: Okay.
1: Rock or crock. It's coming up in 15 minutes.
0: I like rock or crock. That'll be fun.
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3: Well, good morning. Happy Monday. Hope you had a good weekend. Do watch for fog around East Tennessee this morning. If you're driving in from the west side, we're looking pretty good. Should take you 10 or 11 minutes from Hellespont Parkway across 40 East through 275 in downtown Knoxville. Not too bad driving down from the north on 75 South through High School and Powell on towards 640 and 275. If you're heading up from the south, Alcoa Highway's in good shape north of Maryville past the airport. Bob August, 103.5 WIMZ Workforce Traffic.
4: 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Good morning, everyone. Mark Packer with you here. First full week of football is upon us as the Titans will open the preseason campaign Thursday night, 9 o'clock Eastern time on NFL Network at San Francisco. The first games of the Thursday night, the Lions and the Bengals at 7, Packers and the Steelers at 7 o'clock as well. Vols will open the season September the 5th at home against Furman. Tennessee still locked in that quarterback battle between McIntyre and Faison Brandon, although all indications are Brandon has the lead at this point. From NASCAR, the circuit leaving Iowa in the rearview mirror, Ty Gibbs fending off Christopher Bell to get the win in a late race thriller. That's a look at sports. I'm Mark Packer.
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1: Oh, yes, and today's category is before the fame, the money, and sold-out arenas, rock stars had regular jobs just like everybody else, except some of their jobs sound completely made up. Jay, Mac, for you, I got four stories, what famous rockers supposedly did before they made it. You have to decide real rock history or complete croc.
0: Mm-hmm.
1: And today, if you miss two, you have a punishment.
0: Oh.
1: You have to read a fake radio ad endorsing something completely ridiculous. Oh, you've not seen this script. I'm so excited about this. So if you miss two.
0: And here we are again with the wonderful rules of Drake when they just pop up out of frippin' nowhere. I mean, really?
1: Round one, J-Mac.
0: Alrighty.
1: Ozzy Osbourne. Before Black Sabbath, Ozzy Osbourne worked in a car factory, and his job was incredibly specific. He tested and tuned car horns. Ozzy spent his whole workday listening to
2: meep meep.
1: Future Prince of Darkness. Was he a car horn tuner?
0: Yes.
1: Bell for you. He actually was.
0: Oh, yeah.
1: Dang, I thought I was going to get you on that one. All right, round two. Rod Stewart, before he became famous, he had a job at London's most famous cemeteries, Highgate Cemetery, working among tombstones and graves before becoming one of the biggest singers in the world. J-Mac.
0: This is just going to have to be a flat-out guess because I don't know, and I'm going to say that's a croc.
1: No bell for you, it's rock.
0: Oh.
1: Yes, okay. He actually worked at a cemetery, and he was the one designing the plots and measuring out plots for people.
0: Wow.
1: For their resting place. Isn't that crazy?
0: My goodness.
1: Ooh, you are only one more away from this radio ad.
0: Okay.
1: Round three, before Kiss. Gene Simmons worked at a Manhattan advertising agency. And apparently, one of his jobs was helping write advertising commercials for a children's cereal.
0: Well, maybe that's where he got so good at marketing, but I'm going to say it's a croc.
1: That is right. That is right. Dang it. Ring that bell.
0: Thank you. I get to ring the bell.
1: Oh, man. Final one. Freddie Mercury before Queen took off. Freddie Mercury and Roger Taylor, the drummer, ran a little clothing stall in London. One day, a young musician came shopping and Freddie personally helped fit him for a pair of boots. That customer was David Bowie before either of them became a rock god.
0: All right. There's too much detail to this lie.
1: Oh, yeah?
0: I'm going to call it a croc.
1: It is rock.
0: What?
1: It actually happened.
0: No, he
1: yes,
0: did it.
1: Yes, you missed two.
0: No,
1: oh,
0: he did it.
1: Oh, my gosh. That's today's edition of Rock or Croc. J-Mac, it's time to do your punishment. Now, for this punishment, you're
0: going
1: to do a fake radio ad endorsement endorsing wet socks.
0: What?
1: Yes. I need you to be overly excited, enthusiastic.
0: About wet socks.
1: About wet socks.
0: Who came up with this crap?
1: Me. And it rocks. This croc rocks, baby.
0: All right,
1: J-Mac, it's endorsement time.
0: All right, give me
1: your
0: that
1: script,
0: paper.
1: Your script is right there.
0: Okay, are you ready?
1: Yep.
0: Oh my gosh, this is so stupid. Hi, I'm J-Mac. And I'm done pretending wet socks aren't incredible. That first cold swish around your toes.
1: Ooh.
0: Oh, it's electric.
1: Isn't it?
0: Refreshing. Invigorating. Almost spiritual. Oh my God, it's so dumb. I purposely wear
1: Come on.
0: I'm trying.
1: Be a professional.
0: All right.
1: Read the script.
0: I purposely wear wet socks with sandals on rainy days just to make sure I get the full experience. Dry socks are safe. Boring, predictable, but wet socks say, I'm alive. I'm feeling everything. So embrace the squish. Celebrate the moisture. I'm J-Mac, a proud sponsor of wearing wet socks. And next time your socks get wet, think of me.
1: 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Next time your socks are damp, think of me, J-Mac.
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2: Well, one of East Tennessee's oldest traditions could eventually have a brand new address. This is bigger than just the fair might move. Knox County is considering a piece of property that could eventually create an entire new place for the Tennessee Valley Fair.
3: Oh, really?
2: Isn't that pretty cool? That's they got 120 acres they're looking at. And that's happening off of Rutledge Pike. Right now, it's just farmland and woods. But can you imagine?
3: That'd be a party.
2: Ooh. Well, if you haven't been inside a high school in about 20 years, you might not recognize walking into one, especially the front doors today. Starting everywhere in Knox County, high schools are adding another layer of security. Forget about the backpacks and lunch money. They're going to be walking into where they're scanning kids for weapons and things.
3: Dang, it's like TSA up in
2: Yep, Knox County students are walking into a new reality for their first day of school today.
3: Couldn't be me. J-Mac, there's a Oddities Expo in Nashville. Mm-hmm. And for $250, you could do a full body rat taxidermy class.
2: No, thank you.
3: Would you spend $250 on that? What about for $300? You can make something called a bunny corn. It's a taxidermy rabbit with a unicorn horn. $300.
2: Okay.
3: They have far too much money in Nashville. I mean,
2: what are they doing?
3: We're over here struggling on this side, and they're over there putting horns on rabbits. It's kind of crazy, but you know, you gotta give them credit. They'll charge you triple for everything. Parking is outrageous. All this. So they're going to add a neon sign to the bunny corn, I bet. And by Saturday, there'll be six drunk bridesmaids taking selfies with it.
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4: Watch for volume on 40 westbound in East Knoxville. As you round the curve through Broadway toward 275, you are going to see some traffic on 640 West through Western Avenue. 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
2: Hello, Tarzan. What's going on, buddy, pal?
3: Just sitting here waiting on your phone call.
2: All right, here we are. This will be, what, your third chance at $1,000, correct?
3: Third time's a charm.
0: Wow,
2: there we go.
0: You are the first third-time player.
2: Oh, wow, the inaugural third-time player.
0: That's right.
2: Are you feeling caffeinated? You ready to go?
3: I've got coffee this morning, had breakfast and everything.
0: Okay. Oh. Well, do you need to do a Tarzan belt before we start?
2: I think you got to do the biggest, loudest one you've ever done. All right,
0: that's
2: now you got that. You got that out of your system.
0: Mm-hmm.
2: All right, buddy. Well, real quick, 30 seconds, 7 songs. We need a title and artist of each song. If you get stuck on a song, say pass. If you have time, we'll come back to it. But something tells me you're going to get all 7 songs and then get that J Mac and Drake $1,000 check.
0: Mm-hmm.
3: So hope so.
2: All right, buddy, old pal.
0: 30 seconds is officially on the clock right now.
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3: 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Shark Dress Me.
2: Nope.
3: Pass.
5: Out on the streets.
3: That's Quite Right.
2: Nope.
3: God almighty. Pass.
5: Don't wanna wait till you know me.
3: Well, that's Kiss. Young lady, you know me better.
2: Nope.
0: Nope.
3: God. Pass. I have no idea, Pat.
6: There's something wrong with the world.
3: God. I'm at a blank. I'm just a blank.
0: Let's
2: try the other two here just for good measure.
0: Oh, you're going to go and play them?
2: Yeah.
0: Okay.
2: We're going to get you one here. How about this one?
7: Yeah, with nobody else.
3: That's George Thorogood. Bad to the Bone.
2: No.
0: No.
2: His other one.
0: See, we need to just play with him with just artists only.
2: Yeah.
0: Because he gets every time with artists.
2: This last one, I know you're going to get Tarzan.
3: Oh, that's Creedence Clearwater. Have you ever seen the rain?
2: Oh, there you go, Tarzan. Okay. 1 out of 7, buddy. Dude, their time is quite the charm, isn't it?
3: I can't believe I missed ZZ Top. I just can't believe that. What was it I missed?
2: That was Give Me All Your Lovin'.

0: I knew that like the back of my hand.
1: All the pressure, Tarzan.
2: Man, so then after that, we had Round and Round, Rat.
0: Yeah, and, Round and Round.
2: And then we had Kiss, Lick It Up. The Man in the Box, Alice in Chains.
0: Oh, I couldn't have got that anyway. I know Alice in Chains, but I couldn't have got that.
2: Okay, what about Living on the Edge, Aerosmith?
0: Like I said, I knew all of them.
2: And then that George Thorogood song was I Drink Alone.
0: Oh gosh, I know all about George Thorogood. I just don't know what's wrong with me this morning.
2: What kind of coffee are you drinking over there? Yeah, was it a spiced coffee?
0: A Colombian coffee.
2: Well, I'll tell you what. Something tells me you ain't giving up just yet.
0: I'm not giving up.
2: Well, there you go, man. Well, you keep on studying WIMZ.
0: Thanks for letting me drive the third time.
1: Oh, you're welcome,
2: I'm excited,
1: honey.
2: About the fourth.
0: I am too.
1: Okay,
0: bye,
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0: 103.5 WIMZ, Knoxville's Classic Rock, Jay, Mac, and Drake. One of the greatest things about getting older isn't wisdom necessarily. It's realizing how many things aren't worth giving a damn about anymore. What finally fell off your list? And coming up here in 15 minutes, it's today's
1: Big Ask. What did getting older finally make you stop giving a damn about?
0: People's opinions.
1: No, really?
0: Who cares?
1: Yeah, who cares?
0: Just do it.
1: For me, I think I'm realizing when it comes to pretty girls.
0: Oh.
1: Now, don't get me wrong. Still love, you know, to admire God's work of art. And when I was younger, you could be gorgeous with an IQ of 23. I was all about it. Now I'm getting to the point, yeah, you're gorgeous, girl, but you don't get a single thing I say.
0: I need you to get that joke.
1: And if I'm explaining every joke, I'm sorry, honey.
0: Oh.
1: Someone else is going to really love you, though.
0: All right. That is today's Big Ask.
1: What did getting older finally make you stop giving a damn about?
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3: Well, good morning. We are packing in some traffic in East Knoxville this morning on 40 westbound, around the curve through Broadway and on through 275. You're busy but moving on 640 westbound through Western Avenue toward the 40 merge and on 40 eastbound past Cedar Bluff Road. A little bit of traffic on 75 south at 640. Watch for some volume heading down Broadway toward Brown Gap Road and on Edgemore Road westbound west of New Henderson over the bridge. Bob August, 1035 WIMZ Workforce Traffic.
4: 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Good morning, everyone. Mark Packer with you here. First full week of football is upon us as the Titans will open the preseason campaign Thursday night, 9 o'clock Eastern time on NFL Network at San Francisco. The first games of the Thursday night, the Lions and the Bengals at 7, Packers and the Steelers at 7 o'clock as well. Vols will open the season September the 5th at home against Furman. Tennessee still locked in that quarterback battle between McIntyre and Faison Brandon, although all indications are Brandon has the lead at this point. From NASCAR, the circuit leaving Iowa in the rearview mirror, Ty Gibbs fending off Christopher Bell to get the win in a late race thriller. That's a look at sports. I'm Mark Packer.
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0: 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J-Mac and Drake with Cheap Trick. And I want you to want me, or do I? I don't know. That's about the big ask today.
1: Today's big ask is, what did getting older finally make you stop giving a damn about?
0: I just don't care anymore. I'm old.
1: Hey, jaded.
0: I don't care if you don't like my feet hanging out. The dogs are out in the flip-flops. I'm going to wear my shoes. I'm going to wear exactly the ones I want. They're comfortable.
1: Yeah, but I got some gnarly corns going on over there, Mama.
0: No, I do not.
1: J-Mac's got corns.
0: No,
1: tell everybody.
0: I don't. Lies. I have very cute feet, but sometimes you just don't want to wear dress shoes. You just want to wear your flip-flops.
1: How do you get corns from wearing flip-flops?
0: I don't have corns, Drake.
1: You need to shuck those dogs.
0: Listen, my give-a-damn's about busted over here. So, what's something that you just no longer care about as you get older? 865-909-ROCK.
2: The way I look.
0: Yep.
1: Just wear the same outfit 3 days in a row? Who cares?
2: If you don't like it, you're going to have to look at me.
0: That's how I feel when I get home and the bra comes off. If you don't like what you see, my neighbor Suzette, I don't care. Look the other way.
2: I wear a hat all the time. I don't care what my hair looks like.
0: That's good.
1: That's us every morning.
0: Thank you, honey.
2: Thank you.
0: All right. What's that big-ass answer?
3: The big-ass answer is when I'm talking to my wife and she says they're hearing us, I said, I don't care what they hear. I'm talking to you, not them.
0: There you go.
1: Oh, yeah. When you're talking, everybody's hearing.
3: Yeah, I know it, but of course, I'm a little bit loud, and I shouldn't be, but I'm trying to make a point, and I'm telling I'm talking to you, not everybody else around you.
1: And unless they're agreeing with me, everybody else can shut up.
0: Careful, Drake. Who you telling to shut up? You telling me to shut up? Oh, you're quiet over there now. Look at that. Go ahead and giggle. Go ahead.
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4: Well, we're doing pretty well on 75 from the north, on 40 east and westbound. Alcoa Highway and Pellissippi are in good shape. 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

0: 103.5 WIMZ, Knoxville's Classic Rock. It's J Mac and Drake, and it is finally here. The official Party Like a Rock Star this weekend. The ultimate VIP party experience with Departure, a Journey tribute, coming to the shed this Saturday night. And guess what?
1: What?
0: Drake, it is officially time to get somebody on the guest list.
1: This Would you is like the to come party with us? List. Come party what? With J Mac and Drake. Woo! All the potato salad you can indulge in. And chili.
0: It's gonna be
1: drinks are separate,
0: time.
1: Though. Drinks are on your own.
0: Yeah, you got to take care of that bill. There you go. Disclaimer.
1: Unless you want to buy me one, then my drink will be on
0: hilarious.
1: You.
0: That's hilarious.
1: Tell you what.
0: Okay, so here, we were looking for caller number 5, 865-909-ROCK, 865-909-ROCK. It'll be for you, plus one, to come and hang out and be in our VIP section with our very own VIP buffet. Beautiful, wonderful, mouth-watering barbecue from the shed. And we get our own little section. We have like VIP access. It's pretty awesome.
1: Hopefully. Is it supposed to rain this weekend?
0: I don't know.
1: Who knows?
0: Go ahead.
1: Rain or shine.
0: Great value weatherman is coming up.
1: As of now, nobody's raining on this parade.
0: Nope.
1: And no, Saturday,
0: rain or shine.
1: 88, partly Woo! Cloudy.
0: I've already got my outfit.
1: Man, that's
0: Do you know what you're wearing?
1: What?
0: Do you know what you're wearing?
1: No, I don't really think that far in advance.
0: Okay, well, I've already got my outfit planned.
1: What kind of outfit do you wear? What?
0: I mean, we're going out. I got my cowgirl boots on. I can't wait.
1: Oh.
0: I can't wait. Woo! It's going to be so much fun.
1: I guess I'll get my chaps out. I don't know.
0: Please, Jesus, no. All right, we're going to get to the phones. But yes, caller number 5. You're going to get to hang out with J Mac and Drake's our official ultimate VIP party experience coming up this Saturday night at the shed.
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0: 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And it just might be your dream to get to go and hang out with Jay Mack and Drake in a VIP party night.
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1: I'm going to go to Elliot's Boot Shoes and Sandals, get me a custom pair of boots with a pair of scissors in them and cut a rug.
0: Oh, listen to you. Yeah. I'm going to be ready to scream Don't Stop Believing all night long with this awesome Journey tribute band that's going to be out there. So I may not have much of a voice come Monday.
1: No, yeah.
0: Back on this show.
1: I'm going to be gaining some weight because that potato salad.
0: Yes, it's calling
1: your
0: name.
1: At the shed.
0: Okay.
1: Well, Jay makes a fine tater salad.
0: There you go. Well, here's the truth right now. The truth. We got caller 5 on the phone, and you are going to be on the VIP list, sir.
2: No way.
0: Yes.
1: What's your name, buddy?
2: My name's Matthew.
0: All right, Matthew. We are looking forward to having you as our special VIP guest. And who are you bringing with you?
2: You know, I'm not sure yet, to be quite honest with you. I never thought I'd get through.
0: Okay, no.
1: Well, you got all week to figure that out.
2: Yeah. Yeah.
0: Hope that you're ready to have a good time.
1: And a whole lot of potato salad.
2: Oh, I'm ready for the potato salad, dude. I can't wait.
1: No, dude. The shed's got some killer potato salad.
0: Oh, it's my favorite.
1: That stuff is chunky.
2: All right, guys. That's awesome. I love you guys. That's awesome.
0: Oh, I love it. Can you say that one more time? I just like hearing it. I'm serious.
2: I love you guys. Okay. That's awesome.
1: How about a third? Really amp it up
0: time. That's a little overkill. All right. Well, I'm going to get some more information from you, and we will see you this Saturday. Just tell us all, what morning show are you rocking out to? Partying like a rock star.
2: I don't know. It might be Jay Mack and Drake.
0: Ooh.
2: Partying like a rock star. 1035.
0: That's it.
1: There we go.
0: And there we go. Monday is in the can.
1: Now we got 4 more days, so make sure you're jamming out with us this time tomorrow. Let's get you signed up to party.
0: Yeah, we're going to get you all kinds of good stuff this week. Good things. All right. It's been fun, Drake. Have a wonderful rest of your day. May the good Lord bless you and your family always.
1: And toodaloo to you.
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0: 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Digging on some Seeger right there. I am Big R, rocking through your Monday today. Thanks for cranking up the Classic Rock while you're on the job. 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

0: 95 WIMZ, Knoxville's Classic Rock. It's the Outfield. A big R. Hey, the Trash Pandas are in town this week, taking on the Knoxville Smokies. And tomorrow, free hot dog night. Wednesday, all you can eat Wednesday. Thursday, it's Knox Vegas night. And, of course, fireworks on Friday. There's a game Saturday and Sunday. Get out to check out the Smokies. Another extra long block of classic rock is on the way. Skid Row coming up, Deep Purple, Eddie Money, and more next.
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0: 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Eddie Money, Take Me Home Tonight. Biggin. Get it done here on your Monday. The Mountain Music Festival's coming up in Gatlinburg. Not this weekend, but the following weekend, the 21st through the 23rd. Three big nights of music, 38 special, Jackal, Night Ranger. Bunch of bands from the late 80s. Some call them hair, like White Lion and Vixen and Warrant and Bullet Boys. 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You know? 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Another extra long block of classic rocks on the way. Some Edgar Winter and AC/DC coming up. That's going to get us to the All Request Lunch at high noon.
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0: 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It's Big R. Well, I got tickets coming up for the Mountain Music Festival. That's happening here about 1245 with a classic rock quiz. 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Now, Poison won't be there, but a bunch of bands like Poison going to be there. Talking about Lita Ford, White Lion, Vixen, Warrant, Bullet Boys, Sebastian Bach. 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
4: And up for grabs today, I've got a couple of two-day GA tickets to the Mountain Music Festival at the Gatlinburg Convention Center. That's going on the weekend of August 21st. And you qualify for the chance to upgrade your tickets to a pair of VIP passes. And I will get you that diploma that says you graduate the College of Classic Rock Knowledge. Your question today, this Motley Crue bass player says he doesn't believe in making albums anymore. He says he prefers to play on single songs whenever the right moment comes up rather than tracking a whole album. Who is this Motley Crue bass player? First one with the correct answer at 865-909-ROCK is going to win from WIMZ. 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
4: 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This Motley Crue bass player says he doesn't believe in making albums anymore. He says he prefers to just play on a single song whenever the right moment comes up. Who is this Motley Crue bass player?
18: Nikki Sixx.
4: That's it. 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Who's this? 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
4: All right, Bob. Going to hook you up with a couple of tickets to the Mountain Music Festival. That is going on the weekend of the 21st. Not this weekend, but the following weekend. 3 days of awesome tunage. And I'm going to get that diploma that says you graduate the College of Classic Rock Knowledge. What is Knoxville's Classic Rock Authority?
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0: 1035 WIMZ, Knoxville's Classic Rock. Tom Petty of the Heartbreakers right there. The large one on the case on a Monday. Get it done, man. Hey, J-Mac and Drake, want to get you hooked up for the ultimate VIP party at the Shed so you can party like a rock star when that tribute band Departure, the Journey tribute, rolls into the Shed on the 15th, this Saturday night. 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Got some Bad Company, Def Leppard, and Pink Floyd coming up.
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Pink Floyd there. 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

0: 103.5 WIMZ, Knoxville's Classic Rock, and the Red Hot Chili Peppers right there. I am Big R. Well, you know, the Knoxville Dragway continues with a lot of races. The trackside no prep racing action is coming at the Knoxville Dragway. The No Joke No Prep crew are ready to put on a show for you. Unintentional rhyming, yes. 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Another extra long block of classic rocks on the way. Got some Queen coming up. And the George McFly Show. He's got two code words for you for the classic rock road trip to Guns N' Roses in Atlanta at 3 and 4 on WIMZ.
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5: Yes, it's 90 degrees. Yes, it's slightly sticky, but it's another beautiful day in East Tennessee. Howdy, hi, hello, let's go! 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

0: 5 WIMZ, Knoxville's classic rock, George McFly on the ride home. Hope you're having an awesome day thus far. Two more chances for you to continue to have an incredible day, a winning day. If you qualify for our classic rock road trip, see Guns N' Roses in Atlanta, win $500 in spending cash, too. So listen for those code words again at 3 and 4 today.
1: George McFly, this is J.C. Hancock.
0: Hello, J.C. Hancock. It's been a coon's age.
1: Yes, sir. I've been trying to get a hold of you, but you're a popular man.
0: It's funny. Last time I talked to J.C., and of course, it's a conversation piece, just like my name is. So you can noogie me and say, hello, McFly. Think McFly, anybody home? And I'll just ask you for your John Hancock.
1: Yeah, no doubt. Hey, my friend, I just wanted to tell you, you are the reason why that I've quit listening to Sirius Radio. I've ripped the knob off and turned the volume plumb up when you're on.
0: Really?
1: Yeah.
0: Because I want you to know that means a lot to me. That's a first.
1: Seriously.
0: A lot of people locally might switch from radio stations, and I'm obliged to them because I accept defectors from all other radio stations. But from Sirius, thank you, man. Thank you.
1: No, serious. I got you on in the office now, and I got you on in my truck. And, of course, I'm a police officer here in Crossville. And you guys are doing a hell of a job rocking. So I just wanted to call and tell you that you're doing a good job. I'm really enjoying WIMZ.
0: I'm almost positive I asked you this last time you called, but if I'm driving through Crossville ever, can I name drop?
1: Sure, but I have to preface that with a warning. Either one, you'll get out of the ticket, or two, you'll get twice the ticket.
0: Because I got name drop. It's funny, man. You made my day. Thank you so much.
1: Hey, you make ours every day listening to you on the radio. I appreciate you.
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0: Phil's Classic Rock and George Reply. Every once in a while on the show, I call a past winner or qualifier, check in with them. I haven't heard from you in a while. Calling Brian. I know. Hope you're having a great Monday, by the way. Thanks for being with us today.
1: It's Brian.
0: Brian Guy! George McFly.
1: Hey, man. How you doing?
0: I'm doing great, brother. Hey, I know you qualify for one of the Classic Rock road trips in the past. That's why I'm calling you. I'm telling you about this brand new one to go see Guns N' Roses in Atlanta. Pocket $500 in spending cash. And I got a couple more chances to qualify today at 3 and 4.
1: That sounds great, man. I'm looking forward to calling me.
0: Actually, you got 5 chances every workday to qualify at 9 a.m., 11 a.m., 1, 3, and 4.
1: That's awesome. If you don't play, you can't win. That's what they say, right?
0: Well, this one's a lot easier to win than the $1 billion Powerball, I'll tell you that.
1: I'm looking forward to it. I'm stoked. I want these tickets really bad.
0: I got my fingers crossed for you. 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

0: 1035 WIMZ, Knoxville's classic rock. George picked by Monday afternoon ride home. Saw a little rain yesterday. Saw more than just a little rain yesterday. Depends where you're at. Right around 2 o'clock yesterday afternoon. Beautiful Monday afternoon ride home. Me, George McFly. Next chance to qualify. 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
1: 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Well, official opening week for football, if you will, as this week is a host of preseason games coming up Thursday night, including a late game on Thursday, which is the Titans at San Francisco, but a bunch of games will start at 7. So a lot of games going on. I'm told that the quarterback battle is still a 50-50 shot over at UT now between George McIntyre and Faison Brandon. That from some of my good folks who are over there every day. So I'll give the folks at VolQuest credit there, saying that it's still wide open. Now, according to Austin Price and VolQuest, Heupel likes to name a starter and not a matter of, hey, just go into the season and figure it out. It's really not his MO. So you would anticipate that he would name a starter before the Furman game on September the 5th. And then that would be the guy unless something changes. That happened back in 2022 when Joe Milton was named the starter. But by game three, it was Hendon Hooker who was the guy.
0: We shall
1: see what happens over the course of the next few weeks, and we are 1 week away from high school football getting started. As Powell and Anderson County will play on Thursday, West and Bearden on WBIR on Friday, and CAK and Concord on Saturday, 11 a.m. will be the kickoff time there on WBIR as well. So a lot of work to do between now and next week.
0: Absolutely. Smokey is in town this week, but they don't start till tomorrow, so we'll talk about that more tomorrow.
1: And Ty Gibbs, the winner this weekend at Iowa, a very close finish there. So NASCAR off and rolling. And by the way, the Food City 500 coming up, the races at Bristol right around the corner. So have a great afternoon, and we will buzz you tomorrow.
0: Sounds great. Appreciate you, Mark.
1: See you now.
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0: 1035 WIMZ, Knoxville's Classic Rock. George McFly, Monday afternoon ride home. Your next chance to qualify for Classic Rock Road Trip coming up at 4. I just got off the phone with Mark and Sharon at Healing Hands. Where you get a great massage in Farragut. Good people. They got us up. They got us on. Not too loud today. Considering, you know. But thank you so much for listening, guys. Been talking to Michael on the phone. We've been talking about mispronunciations of streets and towns in East Tennessee. Now, Michael, you're from Talbot.
1: It's T-A-L-B-O-T-T into Talbert. I guess that's the older generation. I'm like, where are you from, Mr. Talbot? Oh, Talbert? Yeah, I live over in Talbert, too. I'm like, okay.
0: So, wait, even the people from Talbot call it Talbert if they're older.
1: Yeah, Talbert, whatever they call it, yeah. It's like, you know, like a wash rag. You know, people call it wash rag. I'm like, hey, whatever.
0: I know.
1: Just go with it.
0: The one I got wrong for the longest time is I was calling I-40 in Gallagher. I was calling it Gallagher for the longest time, but it's Gallagher.
1: That's hilarious.
0: I thought it was just Gallagher, but you're from Talbot.
1: Yep.
0: Don't say it's Talbert unless you're a baby boomer from Talbot. Then your grandfather in.
1: Right.
0: Absolutely. Anyway, great talk with you, Mike. Appreciate the phone call.
1: Sounds great. Appreciate you.
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3: Well, good afternoon. Let's go right to Jefferson County. We are loaded up for several miles on 40 westbound west of exit 424 past the 81 merge. We've had an overturned vehicle in the right lanes as you head through the Dandridge area. You're also backed up on I-81 southbound south of exit 4. You can use Highway 25W as an alternate. You're on the west side. We've got a little bit of traffic on 40 eastbound through Cedar Bluff Road, and you're busy but moving on 75 northbound heading toward Emory Road. Bob August, 103.5 WIMZ Workforce Traffic.
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0: 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Guns N' Roses in Atlanta from Fountain City Jewelers. 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

0: Twilight Zone, Golden Earring on 103.5 WIMZ, Knoxville's classic rock. Usually had to call up Big R, request that one for his all-request lunch, but I decided to play it for you today. Hope you enjoyed it as much as I did. Getting your motor revving on a Monday afternoon ride home.
1: Hey, Mike Dwyer, who's this? This is George?
0: Mike, it's George McFly.
1: Oh, I'm a lucky man.
0: Why'd you win the $1 billion Powerball? Just kidding, that's tonight.
1: How you doing, buddy?
0: We're all lucky to be here today, aren't we?
1: Woke up.
0: Got out of bed.
1: Yep.
0: No streak of lightning hit my head.
1: Yep, vertical.
0: Hey, Michael, just as long as you're on the phone, thought I'd tell you, too. There's 5 more chances to qualify for our classic rock road trip to see Guns N' Roses in Atlanta tomorrow at 9 a.m., 11 a.m., 1, 3, and 4.
1: Think they're going to have alcohol up there?
0: I never heard of a dry rock concert before. How's your Monday going so far, Mike?
1: Staying busy, playing out in the shop, working on cars, stuff like that.
0: What are you working on now?
1: I'm restoring a 1970 XK Jaguar.
0: We got to get your next project to be like an 82 or 83 DeLorean.
1: Oh, that'd be fun.
0: Come on, Mike.
1: Put a good engine in it.
0: I'm George McFly. I should drive a DeLorean.
1: 88 miles an hour, right?
0: Gun it to 88. There you go, brother.
1: Yep, I listen all the time. I'm in my shop working on my car, and WIMZ is on, and the music's on, and it keeps me going.
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3: Watch for some volume on the west side, both ways on 40 through Pellissippi Parkway. Got some traffic coming down from Oak Ridge on Illinois Avenue in the curb as you head past Edgemore Road. And you're busy about moving on 40 westbound through 640 west of Alcoa Highway. And this report is sponsored by Sarasota Bradenton International Airport. 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And that's 103.5 WIMZ Workforce Traffic.
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0: 103.5 WIMZ, Knoxville's classic rock. That's Temple of the Dog with Hunger Strikes. Speaking of which, it's almost dinner time for me. George McFly calling our latest qualifier for the classic rock road trip to see Guns N' Roses in Atlanta. 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Pick up. 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
1: Hello.
0: Thank you for picking up. Not everybody gets the chance to pick up because, you know, people work for a living, you know?
1: Yeah.
0: It's George McFly. Who am I speaking with?
1: Cam Weaver.
0: It's your lucky day. You might want to play Powerball tonight and win $1 billion, but also qualify for the classic rock road trip to see Guns N' Roses in Atlanta, win $500 in spending cash.
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3: Going to be a bit of a slow roll on 40 westbound through West Knoxville as you head past Alcoa Highway. And you're a bit busy on 40 westbound through Pellissippi Parkway and on through Lovell Road on the west side. Some traffic coming down from Oak Ridge on Illinois Avenue southbound around the curve through Edgemore Road. And a little bit of volume at that 640-75 northbound merge. Doing pretty well on 75 to the north through Powell and High School on the way to Rocky Top. Bob August, 103.5 WIMZ Workforce Track.
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0: Guess Who, American Woman, 103.5 WIMZ, Knoxville's Classic Rock, and George McFly, Monday afternoon ride home. Hello, my friend. Who's this?
1: This is Jim.
0: Jimbo. Where are you calling from, Jim?
1: What, the sarcastic answer or my truck?
0: Oh, as opposed to Knoxville. Yeah, okay.
1: I'm just a computer guy, you know, with a dry sense of humor and horrible people skills is what my better half tells me and stuff.
0: I heard a lot worse from mine. In case my computer ever breaks down and I need to call you, what's your company name?
1: Tier 1 Computers, T-I-E-R, number 1, Computers.
0: Yeah, you are.
1: Oh, man, I appreciate it. Thanks.
0: I just appreciate you checking in, man. Even if we only talk for a few seconds, it's always good to talk with you, Jim. And hey, tell everyone, what's your number 1 summer fun radio station?
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3: Well, we are battling some congestion on the west side as we get you home this afternoon on 40 westbound past Cedar Bluff Road and Pellissippi Parkway on through Lovell Road. And do watch for some traffic on Pellissippi northbound north of 40 up toward Dutchtown Road. Got some traffic in West Knoxville on 40 westbound past 275 at Alcoa Highway. 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And that's 103.5 WIMZ Workforce Traffic.
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1: Hey, George, do you know why your mother's and grandmother's food tastes better?
0: I mean, we're just talking about that. Why, Scott?
1: Because you didn't cook it.
0: No, there's something about it, and I know we're laughing about this right now, but we could add the same ingredients. I think that's what you're talking about, right? We could add the same ingredients, but they use different cookware. I don't know what it is, but our mother's and grandmother's recipe always tasted better, even if we used the same ingredients and cooked the same stuff ourselves.
1: A lot of it's got to do with the iron skillet.
0: I bet you're absolutely right. The cookware.
1: Yes, because my little sister got the same ingredients from cornbread that she made, and I asked her, when I was talking to her one day, she goes, my mother passed away. She goes, my cornbread doesn't taste like mom's. And of course, I asked her one question. What kind of buttermilk did you use? The recipe my mother said always said milk. It didn't say buttermilk.
0: Uh-huh.
1: The little things like that, and a jigger and a dash.
0: Right.
1: And I tried to explain to my little sister, but it's so funny.
0: Dude, it's true, man. I tell you, the recipe dies with them. God bless them. All right, man.
1: Yes, sir. So you have a great day, sir.
0: Scotty, I appreciate the phone call.
1: All right, buddy. Have a good evening now.
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3: We've had some slowly rolling on the west side on 40 westbound through Pellissippi Parkway and Lovell Road. Going to see some volume on 40 east through Cedar Bluff Road as well. And watch for traffic if you're heading to the north on 640 eastbound through Western Avenue and busy up toward that 75 merge. Looked pretty good on 75 all the way up through Rocky Top. A little bit of traffic through Beech Grove as you head northbound into Campbell County. And if you're heading to the south, Alcoa Highway looks good on the way to Maribel. Bob August, 103.5 WIMZ Workforce Traffic.
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And it's funny how the night moves. 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

0: 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Sending you to see them in Atlanta, September 19th. 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Listen up. Tell you the times to listen. Starting up again tomorrow. I know your first opportunity happens with J-Mac and Drake. 9 a.m. We'll discuss more of that here in just a moment. Oz in for Octavius here on a Monday. Keeping it down while Octavius is out doing Octavius stuff. Whatever that is. If you need something, 865-909-ROCK. We got the 80s at 8. Got the Thunder from Down Under at 9:30. We'll keep things rocking. Got some STPs, some Three Doors Down, little Van Halen. You know, in honor of Octo, he loves the Van Halen. So keep it in the spirit of, you know, Octo's night show. So we'll keep things going. If you need anything, like I said, 865-909-ROCK. You'll need that number and keep it handy to get in on that classic rock road trip. Like I was mentioning, Guns N' Roses in Atlanta, September 19th. We'll discuss more about how you can get qualified starting up again tomorrow. Let's get a look at traffic and get back to rocking with some STP coming up here on 103.5 WIMZ.
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2: We are packing in traffic on the west side on 40 westbound through West Hills past Cedar Bluff Road toward Pellissippi Parkway. Had an earlier breakdown there, maybe out of the way now. You've also got a bit of volume on 40 both ways through West Knoxville as you tool past Alcoa Highway and looking pretty good to the north on 75. 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

0: 103.5 WIMZ, Knoxville's Classic Rock. Of course, we lost Brad Arnold February 7th of this year. Diagnosed stage 4 kidney cancer in May of 25 and was gone this year in the 26th. The band's still pressing on, supporting their, military and all the things that they do with that. So, but it's just sad to see. Sad to hear that, Brad Arnold is gone. I am Oz, hanging out with you in 4 nights with Octavius. He is doing his thing, doing the deal, whatever it may be, whatever he may be doing. Now, starting up again tomorrow, J-Mac and Drake, first opportunity to get in on this classic rock road trip to go to Atlanta to see Guns N' Roses September 19th at Truist Park, $500 spending cash. 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So don't miss out. Get qualified bright and early tomorrow morning with J-Mac and Drake. We'll talk about their Classic Rock on the Clock next hour. Chance at $1,000 with them weekday mornings. You don't want to miss out on that either. We'll discuss all of that coming up here. We'll keep it rocking. Got some Marshall Tucker to get to, some CCR, maybe some Puddle of Mud in there. If you need anything, you can always reach out, 865-909-ROCK. That number reaches us here atop Sharps Ridge. So we'll get back to it. Keep things moving next on 103.5 WIMZ.
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We're not going to take it on 103.5 WIMZ, Knoxville's Classic Rock. Oz in for Octavius. Holding it down on a Monday night. 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

0: WIMZ, Knoxville's Classic Rock. I would be Oz hanging with you on a Monday in for Octavius, Nights with Octavius. Got the 80s and 8 coming up here in just a bit. So if you need something for that, 865-909-ROCK, we'll see what we can do about that. Now, starting up tomorrow, bright and early, J-Mac and Drake back at it. 6:15 and 8:15, they'll give you a chance to win $1,000. J-Mac and Drake's Classic Rock on the clock. 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That simple. 6:15, 8:15. 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

0: 1035 WIMZ Knoxville's classic rock. Ozzy, Mr. Crowley of Blizzard of Oz. One of his famous tracks there. Of course, you know, got fascinated with Aleister Crowley, a notorious occultist back in the day, which the British tabloids named the wickedest man in the world. Of course, Ozzy was inspired finding some tarot cards designed by Crowley and, you know, a book such as The Diary of a Drug Fiend. Of course, when he recorded it like with his name being Crowley, like Crowley, like a cow, or a crowd. But his real name was pronounced Crowley, like a crow, or holy. So he made Mr. Crowley famous by saying his name wrong. It's Mr. Crowley. Oh, well. There's a little rock history for you. On a Monday night, Oz in for Octavius, 103.5 WIMZ. 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You got 38 Special, Jackal, White Lion, Vixen, Warrant, Bullet Boys, Sebastian Bach. Just to name a few, they're going to be up there. Of course, keep it here on WIMZ to win your way in, or you can get tickets and info at themountainusa.com or WIMZ.com. 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The Mountain Music Festival, August 21st through the 23rd, Gatlinburg Convention Center with 103.5 WIMZ. Got the 80s at 8 coming up here. If you need something for that, 865-909-ROCK. The name's Oz. In for Octavius tonight. We'll kick it off with some Nirvana on the other side.
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